Air Supply nos trae su éxito Lost in Love. You're listening to Tony Franco Radio Show. The best groups from the 60s, 70s, 80s.

0: 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Bueno, esa fue una de las historias que probablemente fueron ciertas. We're going to continue with our English and Spanish hits in this program, Tony Franco Radio Show, Discoteca Abierta, Open Discotheque. Y esta canción, una de mis favoritas, I Really Love to See You Tonight.
1: Hello, yeah, it's been a while, not much, how about you?
0: It's been a while, we don't go to the movies, we don't go to Tepeyac.
1: I called, I guess I really just wanted to talk to you.
0: Have some tacos dorados.

I've been spending way too long checking my tongue in the mirror and bending over backwards just to try to see it clearer. But my breath fogged up the glass, and so I drew a new face and I laughed.

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1: We're going to dedicate this song to George Contreras in the city of Long Beach, California. He wants to listen to He Ain't Heavy. He's my brother, the Hollies. Thank you, George, for your call. One of my favorite songs. Reminds me of my brother Carlos.